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earth turns slowly. It's hard to say that I'd rather stay awake when I'm asleep, because my dreams are bursting at the seams.

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2: 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This is Dog Stars.
3: Before the world ended, I was kissing my wife, playing with my dog.
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3: 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Here it's just us trying to hold on to what was. But out there, it's kill or be killed. The only thing left to fear survivors. There is a place
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3: 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I heard a voice on the radio. Saying, my name is Hick.
6: I'm Seema.
7: 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We've survived because we have rules about how to deal with unknowns.
6: 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I miss music. Singing on the way to the grocery store.
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0: 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We can't hold them off forever.
1: 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Move, move, move! Shoot the roof!
2: The Dog Stars mengikuti kisah Hake, seorang